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1: 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Omashak, Momhaichuk, Iwumta, Matukitama, Mabo Yujo, a mudak ahid the Kokmir Gokko Chut, Marcus Funeral Service, of Chukshon Arishon, Hanombro, Hutas Koksikork, Kok Homut Geek, Geek, Wook, Waik, Kok, 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
1: Ita masho po'a Autumn B. Uduk, masho Julian B. Manyo, masho'ak matpumisi oich unyuit, hasen bak mashat waiki kuint, kok mir koko chut, amka achi tianda, atpumhiachim urit matpohi am opam. 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
1: 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Number 6, keep all areas of your home clean, prioritizing those where your dog or cat is regularly found. And last but not least, number 7, take your pet for general checkups with the veterinarian at least twice a year, even if they are not sick. 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And if you have any more questions, please call Community Health Services at 520-383-6200.

Kuktas Wujajimwe, Ani Anchigik, Sophia Stevens. 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

Picking things up again with our featured artist of the week. That was Joe H. Henry. Real Things, a standalone single from 2025 from the Halifax, Nova Scotia resident. He's actually Métis from Manitoba, but relocated to Halifax on the East Coast for love. Yes, it happens. It's happened to a lot of people, hasn't it? We got more music coming up this hour. Genevieve Fisher is on the show with Must Be Listening. This is a single from her as well, and it came out in 2025. We've played Genevieve Fisher many times on the show before. She's from London, Ontario, and she is a wonderful artist who has an Indigenous background and has had some huge hits on the Indigenous Music Countdown as well. She's earned 9 top 50 national country hits, but I bet if you asked her, she would say her greatest accomplishment is probably her kids. Going to play some music from Desiree Dorian and Burnstick. Great artist from the West. Daddy's Tattoo is the song. It's on her record that came out in February of 2026. Last time I ran into Desiree was at the Junos, and we all gathered around and talked about community and how it was so important that Indigenous artists and, you know, people in the industry support each other. And that's what Burnstick and Desiree are doing here with the song Daddy's Tattoo. Chaos and Madness from one of my favorites, Raven Reed, that's on deck too. It's from the album The Government Song, and that came out in 2024. And Raven is one of those artists who, every time I've seen her play, she just brings tears to my eyes. Very powerful songs, and she's had incredible journey, a tough and incredible resilient journey. We also have music coming up from a Guyanese artist who is from Toronto, and the song's called Self-Conscious. It's by Enyo Nam, and this is a singer-songwriter and producer who embodies their intersectional identities as a Black female artist, but also lives with a disability. They live with an autoimmune disease called lupus. I know lupus. My aunt had lupus, and we lost her to lupus, so I know just how crippling it is to live with this kind of thing. I mean, not personally, but from experience, seeing someone else live through it. That song's coming up. But now we're going to get to an artist who's just about to release their brand new record at TD Music Hall, Love. And the song's called Tell 'em. It's from the album Tell 'em. They are from the Pound Maker Cree Nation from Territory 6 in Saskatchewan and now based in Edmonton. And they are now the resident at Massey Hall. I got to be one last year, and now it's been passed on to another group of artists. And so very excited for Love. Here is Tell Him on the Jukebox.

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1: That's a song called Taking It Over by Electric Religious from Edmonton, Alberta. Played them on the show last week and happy to play them again. Electric Religious is a great name for this band and the pop rock sound that they've got going on. Julian Taylor here. I'm your host on The Jukebox. Going to play some music from my friend Burnstick featuring Willows. That's coming up soon. And we also have Chris Dirksen right after that. The late Chris Dirksen. There was a wonderful ceremony for her not too long ago where it was pretty chill and people got to send off and send their love to Chris. I send my love to her and her partner, Bobby, and her family. What a huge and horrible loss. So, without

Artist Nikki Kennedy is from South Auckland, New Zealand. She's now based in Vancouver. And that is the song Revolution, brand new release from Nikki Kennedy. Julian Taylor here, and I'm so excited to play you this brand new song. I've wanted to play it for a while now, and we finally get to slot it in. It's called Plant Your Dreams. Wonderful title for a song, right? And it's by Curtis Clear Sky and the Constellations. It's a brand new single. It came out in February, and I hope you enjoy it. Here it is on the jukebox.

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That is brand new music from Ghost Keeper. How are you? You're listening to The Jukebox, and I am your host, Julian Taylor. Music coming up from a LA-based artist by the name of Otis Kane. We're going to play a song called Lost, which came out in June of 2021. It's described as a genre-bending, or blending, rather, R&B artist who is a multi-instrumentalist and producer. The song is from the album Purple Blue, and blue is spelt in capital letters. I'm not sure why, but they're an eccentric artist, and I think you're going to really enjoy this tune that's coming up shortly. Before that spins, we're going to play something from R&B soul artist Nuala Charles, a single called Ego, also spelt in capital letters. And Nuala Charles is a three-time Juno Award-nominated singer, songwriter, and Edmonton is her home. I've seen her live. It's brilliant, and I can't wait to play this for you right here, right now, on The Jukebox.

That is a track from Lucky Dubé from the album Serious Reggae Business from 1996. He was a South African reggae star who recorded in Zulu, English, and Afrikaans. And that is a cover of Toots and the Maytals' Peace, Perfect Peace. My name is Julian Taylor. I'm your host here on The Jukebox. And now it is time for Alpha Blondie, an artist from the Ivory Coast. And this is from the album Ja Glory. It is called Brigadier Zabadi. Here it is on The Jukebox.

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1: 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Number 6. Keep all areas of your home clean, prioritizing those where your dog or cat is regularly found. 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

0: Ms. Donald Nation Memorandum. Ms. Donald Nation and Attendance Appearances. Per Section 3101A, the Ms. Donald Nation Committee is established to carry out the duties set forth in these bylaws. B, the committee shall manage and promote public relations for Ms. Donald Nation, provided that A, appearances and interview requests must be submitted in writing to the committee 30 days prior to the event in accordance with requirements established by the committee. B, requests for appearances submitted after the 30-day deadline will be reviewed and considered by the committee on a case-by-case basis with consideration of Ms. Donald Nation's schedule and availability. For interviews and appearance requests, email mston.chairperson@tonation-nsn.gov. Interim committee members, Loretta Ortega, Naomi Monti, Delisa Ramon, Gloria Johnson, and Janice Felix.
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1: 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Radisiki.
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1: The Natural Resources Department Livestock Inspector's Office had placed a hold on inspection of fresh branded livestock, including cattle, horses, and burros, effective October 31st, 2025, until further notice. The ban on fresh brand inspections was to reduce the potential spread of the New World Screwworm, NWS, and monitor cases. Drought conditions continue, and the outlook for the spring into summer is proving hotter than previously recorded. To support ranchers during the drought, the nation has received funds and implemented the Drought Emergency Relief Plan to include providing ranchers with the following: water hauls, fencing materials for charcoals to control access when water is low, water troughs and totes to provide water in remote locations, materials to support building pens to handle difficult animals such as furrow horses and burros, other requests to benefit ranchers during this difficult time. To access these resources, the Range Conservation and Management Program can be reached at 520-383-1301. Effective April 1st through July 31st, 2026, the Livestock Inspector's Office will inspect fresh branded livestock to include only mature bulls, 2 years and older, furrow horses, mules, and burros that are being transported to auction for sale. The New World Screwworm will continue to be monitored, as well as other foreign animal diseases, and the nation's response will be modified during this 120-day lift should the need arise. Thank you. Should you have any questions, Natural Resources Department, 520-383-1511.

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0: Mistana Automation Memorandum. Mistana Automation and Attendance Appearances. Per Section 3101A, the Mistana Automation Committee is established to carry out the duties set forth in these bylaws. B, the committee shall manage and promote public relations for Mistana Automation, provided that A, appearances and interview requests must be submitted in writing to the committee 30 days prior to the event in accordance with requirements established by the committee. B, requests for appearances submitted after the 30-day deadline will be reviewed and considered by the committee on a case-by-case basis with consideration of Mistana Automation's schedule and availability. For interviews and appearance requests, email misston.chairperson@tonation-nsn.gov. Interim committee members, Loretta Ortega, Naomi Monti, Delisa Ramon, Gloria Johnson, and Janice Felix.
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0: Ms. Donald Nation Memorandum. Ms. Donald Nation and Attendance Appearances. Per Section 3101A, the Ms. Donald Nation Committee is established to carry out the duties set forth in these bylaws. B, the committee shall manage and promote public relations for Ms. Donald Nation, provided that A, appearances and interview requests must be submitted in writing to the committee 30 days prior to the event in accordance with requirements established by the committee. B, requests for appearances submitted after the 30-day deadline will be reviewed and considered by the committee on a case-by-case basis with consideration of Ms. Donald Nation's schedule and availability. For interviews and appearance requests, email misston.chairperson@tonation-nsn.gov. Interim committee members, Loretta Ortega, Naomi Monti, Delisa Ramon, Gloria Johnson, and Janice Felix.
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0: In the Hajjago, but I'm Jim McDonald, I'm Jew, Department of Health and Human Services. I'm a Pihawi, Skokamumachkam, Kjaham, Mahaguga, the Greer, Kjapapi, Shi Simui, Amashak, Mondop Shi Wum, Taida, Momchoi, Kama Murjit, Adimbi Urich, Boytaiki Wum, the Amhawajit, Sandrusi Chukshan, 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
0: Santa Rosa Day School Enrollment 2026-2027 School Year Monday, June 29th, 2026 4 p.m. to 8 p.m. Hanamkuk Recreation Center Please bring with you all documents needed to enroll your child. Certificate of Indian blood, birth certificate, updated immunization record, court order, POA. Any questions? Santa Rosa Day School, 520-993-0943.
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Autumn Holding Up Networks, Kuk Sirk Ton Autumn Nation, Fred for your lunas. Happy Monday to each and every one of you out there. Where's everybody tuned in from this morning? Hopefully we got our streamers up there. I did check our stream and it is going strong. So hopefully you get to join me all day today. Yep, another Monday morning. So hold on to them cowboy hats out there. Don Autumn Nation, that was our Don Autumn Nation Youth Council. Matamikuk. And hi to you, Jewelos, a Trohimto, Paich Marshat. Was the mama you quinta? Ah, me who in you up in Oklahoma City. So just a big shout out to our Youth Council there as you prepare for your journey on Unity Conference Week. Yeah, to them, happy oi. Jaylene Wood, Hashin Nui, Hashidupi, Akchin Nyodam, Amup, Kchikhur Nyodam, Bishoshan, Narish Nui, Hashidupi Kanyui. So, right here for the 7 o'clock hour, Don Autumn Nation, 78 degrees right outside. And we got our Waida kick off this hour once again. I got my classic country. And we'll go with our forecast. Let's see if I can pull it up. I know I was MIA on Friday, so just a couple of changes here this morning that I'm trying to work with to get us back to our regular routine. So hopefully I'll be able to pull up the forecast here. So again, I missed y'all on Friday. Congratulations to all our retirees. Got their Yeti icebox on Friday afternoon, and also all our employees reaching their milestones. 10 years, 20, 30, 40, 50 years. Muslim here, I came with them to do on Friday. Okay, can you see the Nagya Waira? I'm a top of Yava. Oh, I see Waira. We on the east side, Native Thunder, Autumn Hood Network. Stay tuned.

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1: This is a public service announcement from the Tohono O'odham Nation Department of Natural Resources, Wildlife, and Vegetation Management Program. Living with mountain lions. Mountain lions have the largest distribution of any predator in the Western Hemisphere. Mountain lions can live in all biotic communities of Arizona, including the desert floor, up through the mountains like Babakiri. Mountain lions are also ambush predators and prefer to stalk their prey. For those living in cougar country, please be advised. Do not approach the animal. Do not turn your back towards the animal. Do not run and stand your ground. If encountered, yell, get loud, wave your arms to stay upright, and look the cougar in its eyes. If attacked, protect your head and neck. Travel in groups when possible and play a speaker when traveling alone, especially at dusk and dawn. Keep small kids and small pets inside. Ensure no water or food sources are easily accessible as they can draw mountain lions in. Mountain lions do not have a set mating season and can breed year-round. Mountain lions are generally solitary except for breeding pairs or females with kittens. Young lions will remain with their mother for up to 18 months and then disperse from their family unit. Litter mates can stay together for a few months after. Males and females are highly territorial and will often eliminate rivals from their territory. If you spot a mountain lion, please report to the WVMP ASAP. If communities are interested in a Living with Wildlife presentation, for more info, the WVMP, 520-383-1512.

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Once again, to each and every one of you out there, Hubi Haichuk, Timothy Hugi. Maybe you are on your way to work, or maybe you're at work already. Due to our daylight, so we get to work a little bit earlier, get off a little bit earlier from our normal 8 to 5. Nation Pion. So wherever you're at this morning, whatever you are doing, be safe out there and take care of yourselves. We are coming into a holiday weekend. Fred is not going to be here again on Friday, I think. I think maybe I'll make it up since I wasn't here last week. I'm going to introduce you to Higgy on Friday. Saturday, of course, is Independence Day. We celebrate our 250th birthday. Boy, I'm a kid here. Coxian, Tutaspo, Stamam, Ashahak, Tamasiktash, when we got our independence. So that is on Saturday. Saturday. Maybe you got some cuidas.

also the Moy Upak Akchin community right here on the Tahunawak Nation. I saw their flyer, but natambak yung chug Desert Diamond. Come here. Put in yung tag yung. Nasasha inyo yung. Maybe they already did it. I'm not too sure. I gotta look into that. I just saw it on social media. So there's a lot of things going on here this week on the Autumn Nation as we close out June tomorrow and bring in Cuatro Julio Mashat on Tuesday, up here Wednesday, miércoles. So have a great week out there, everyone. Let's look at our forecast.

right? Wired at Kukyo, Kukui this morning. So we are currently again at 78. So that is your wind there. Gusts as high as 33 miles per hour. This past weekend, hopefully none of your tarps blew away or your canopies. I know those few celebrations going on over the weekend. Yeah, kind of keeping the temperature down, maybe. Yeah, kacam jadi disjogam. Chut po kikik. Chut po kikik. You know, last night, I slept outside. Every now and then I'll sleep outside. I got a bed out there. So last night I slept out there and I got cold about 3 o'clock in the morning. Up. So I had to crawl under my eeks. Oh, I didn't want to come in. It was nice, but it was a little bit cold this morning. So I was looking at the temperature right here. 68 for an overnight low. So, yes. And, yeah, the wind was also still blowing, so that even made it that much more cooler. And our wind for tonight, 9 to 17 miles per hour and gusts as high as 28. So that wind will continue. Amjit Siarim, Martes, our last day of June, we will be at 96 again. It'll be 96 today. Siarim up 96. Humat ko chut. And wind, you got it. It's still going to be there. 13 to 20, gusts as high as 31 miles per hour. Let's do one more here. Let's do Tuesday night. 62 is our low on Tuesday night. And gusts as high as 22, so you do know that that wind is going to continue right here for us. So be safe out there, and again, just deal with the wind. Right here at the bottom of the hour, it's Donald Altam Nation. I do have some new public service announcement. Well, at least one I had in my box there. And also some reminders. I did stay after work on Thursday, or after my time anyway, and I recorded some public service announcements for all of you to listen to throughout the weekend. I'm the Masamachit, Mahasachit Hugi, Humochit Idomik. So I did take care of that for you before I left Thursday, because I know I wasn't going to be here on Friday. But all right, let's do some XIT right here for us. Anthem of the American Indians. Chester Knight is also right here for our native tracks. Stay tuned, Thonaltam Nation. This is Fred. Skook Saturday.

Oh, yeah, that's what I'm talking about. Thon Autumn Nation, some Bill Haley and his comments. Rocking around that clock today. Yes. Yeah, we got you. We'll take care of you. I need to be awesome today. Although we are going to have a new Gachi District youth worker. The name was already passed on to me, but I'm not going to reveal it just yet. He hasn't showed up yet. We'll see. We'll see if he's on time. We'll teach him some things about work ethics here. And, of course, introduce him to our audio library. I'm sure he's going to have fun in there. That's where most of our last youth worker spent in there. You know, there's not too many of us that work here anymore. And a lot of work still needs to be done in there with our music. So I put him to the task. First day he got here. My last because I was his supervisor. So my last youth worker. I put him to work day one. And I'll tell you what, that boy is one hell of a employee. He's going to do good for somebody out there whenever he finishes high school and goes on into the workforce, whenever. But he did really good. I'm really proud of him for everything he did for us. Even during the downtime, I didn't see him sitting around. He was doing something. That's the kind of employees we want, right? Don't be sitting around. You're getting paid on that clock right there. You see it on the wall? Until it says 5 o'clock, then you can sit around, maybe at your home, but not at work. You keep yourself busy. That's the name of the game. Keep yourself busy. Productive. Be productive. Do something. Get it done. So yeah, that was my last youth worker, and I'm really proud of him. I did hear he's already out at another youth gathering at the Arizona State University. He's out there again, moving mountains already. So I'm proud of him. So we got another one coming in today. We'll see how this one goes. And I did kind of hear he'll be working under me again. So you know Fred's always got something for our employees. So I'll keep him busy. I'll keep him busy. You just heard our last one do the Mountain Lion public service announcement. That's another thing he started doing, was recording for us. Our community announcements, our public service announcements. So he's good. I didn't get to have him do any editing. I should have. I regret that, because it all comes together. You edit your work and you pass it on to me, and then I play it on the air. So all of that good stuff going on here at the radio station. So I'm glad these youth workers are coming in, kind of giving them some fundamentals of the workplace. Hasyo smachit, hasyo bojunyimat, hasyo stiktot, usaychu matambauat. And I know some of you out there on the nation, your departments, your districts, you also have your youth workers out there. Hasyo di kachipka. So just keep them safe, keep them informed, and let them do their thing. Ato anako, our young youth out there, getting a taste of the workplace. Garrick Thon Autumn Nation, when I get back in the 8 o'clock hour, we are going to share, or I'm going to share, a district-wide public meeting. Which district? What is it for? I'll let you know in the 8 o'clock hour, so stay tuned. But before we leave you here in the 7, let's play the game that is sweeping the nation. What is Fred eating this morning? It's something kind of out of the ordinary. My breakfast, but I brought it anyways. I already had some. I'm going to eat some again, so I'm going to play some music here. Missing the mall. Remember that one evening I was out there?
Well, let's do it again. Stay tuned.

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8: Guachi District Job Announcement. 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
9: 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Yes chaikam the mai hagugat. 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Benito Garcia Library. 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Atmehosi Wis Matoke Chamoyo Aha Benito Garcia Library Amawacho Idam Tohna Tam Jewit Department of Education Haon Kahon Ask Library of Teal Nation -NSN.gov Kchanombro Hutas Pkok Sikor Waik Kikik Waik Hutas Wuwuk Hutas Jut.
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Oh, the Pony Elk Network, friends, Paloma Blanca, Waira. And we went back to 2002 with that one there. And Native Creed was also there. Sueños de Amor, our cumbia for our 8 o'clock hour.

Hopefully everybody's clocked in by now. It's 11 after the hour. If you start at 8 o'clock, of course, Fred starts at 7, so I'm already here before clock in time. I was going to talking about our youth workers that are joining us this year once again. We haven't had any youth workers in a while. It's just a yuck. But I'm glad they're back with us again. They really fill in areas where we kind of lack taking care of, because there's not many of us here and we all do our own thing on a daily basis, of course, as we should be as employees of the nation. So when they get here, they do a little bit of something that we sometimes can't get to. So I really appreciate them. So I appreciate you youth workers, the Honolulu Nation districts. Appreciate all of them. Keep them busy. Keep them busy. I know this group that's coming in, the second group, they'll be here with us for 3 weeks. Three weeks. And I don't know how many are in this group. I think 10. I think it's 10 employees that they bring in per group. One just finished, and the second group is starting. How much? It is Eric. So take care of them. When you get with guys, if George Strait is right here with us. But before we go on to George Strait, just want to share a little bit of my Friday. To Saurita Desert Diamond Casino. It's kind of funny because when I think about Saurita, I always think about the Diamond Center. And I don't know how many times I've emceed up there on the main stage at the Diamond Center. And I wasn't going to get ready till I got up there, and I was thinking maybe I'll get ready when I get there and I can get ready in the green room, because I've been in their green room, but up there on the main stage. But it didn't take place there. It was one of the smaller areas, rooms, that they had the recognition ceremony in. If you've ever been to Desert Diamond, sometimes they have arts and crafts in that room. Sometimes for the elderly they always have the photographs or the

And again, had a great time. I really enjoyed the chairman's speech, what he talked about with our workplaces, and also the vice chairwoman. That were in attendance. So yes, they were there. Unfortunately, they had to leave, but they were heading out to another meeting. They were supposed to do the closing, but you know, we understand that they're always on the go, and we were just fortunate to have them there that morning with us. Like I said, that reached their milestones in their workplaces, their years of service, and also to the retirees. So all that took place. It didn't fill. The room didn't fill up. I guess the room didn't fill up. There was a lot that weren't there. And I've emceed this ceremony before. So I've seen that not everybody shows up for this recognition ceremony. But yeah, maybe someday everyone will show up and we'll fill up the room. But there was a lot of empty seats that weren't taken because of that reason. So some of the directors did highlight the ones that were absent just to recognize them, their years of service. And then some directors didn't recognize just the ones that were there, because HR was on top of everything as they were coming in and signing in. So that's how the day went. Again, congratulations to all of you. I know last year I received my award, a certificate, for years of service last year. So I was just in attendance last year, and this year I was there as their master of ceremony. So it was a good day. Good day. So again, congratulations. If you're back at the workplace today, all of you that were receiving your awards, your glass trophies, your 30, 40, 50, 10, they all received like a glass plaque. Trophy, I guess you could call it that, because you can stand it upright and it's a glass. I forget what mine was. It was a different kind of award. It was a nice award, and they all got T-shirts. I still have mine from last year, and I got one this year just because they said there was a few of them that were left. So I might have got yours if you didn't show up and you were supposed to receive an award. I might have got your shirt because I went over there and got one when they announced that. Okay, let's do it again. We got George right here. Flashback. Blast from the past, 1989. Let's pick it up. Altamudinyok Network. Stay tuned.

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on the Mooting Elf Network on the dark side. Ooh-wee. John Cafferty and the Beaver Browse right there for us. Stone Autumn Nation, our classic rock set. Tommy James and the Shundells also there. Monet, Monet. Yeah, Stone Autumn Nation right here at the bottom of the hour. Let's go ahead and take a look at this public service announcement.

public meeting, not a nationwide, but district-wide. And the topic of discussion, interestingly enough, is for the border

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Yashamason here are the care. Masham Ak, Machastu Ama Aga. Be informed of nation's suit. Reference border wall. Chukta Matagdu Uwa Rodi Sikichu Ida. Jumpy Hilk, Matano Iqui, and Don Autum Jewett. Idam Tuanimidam. Masma Miak, Matuku Chirgamaga. And another bullet point is hear from the nation's leaders. Hear from the nation's leaders. From Samo Haichiguk, Tuanimidam. I know I questioned it over at the recognition ceremony. So he kind of shared his view on that and how things are going. But they'll be sharing that at this public meeting. And also, transportation will be provided with the sales area and Chukukku district borders, boundaries. I see any miracles. I'm a call a queen. Chuck big mashat. Yeah, canombra. If you didn't know already of your district number, it is 520-383-2080. Again, that number is 520-383-2080. Okay, I'll go get. For all of you that are going on your own, they'll be starting at 5 p.m. again Wednesday, miércoles, July 1. Well, let's do some Los Ticones de Tijuana. Slowing it down, we also have the Lost 7 Days with the cumbia. Coming through the bottom of the hour, Tahana Autumn Nation. This is Fred. If you are with me, thank you for joining me this morning. If you're out on the stream, thank you for streaming us this morning. Again, let your friends know, let your family know. They can catch us on TuneIn Radio on the TuneIn app. It is free, and you can listen to Fred anywhere you go in the world. Apo, where's my knowledge? Texas. I think he said he's still got a couple more weeks out there. He's taking care of the soccer games out there. So I'm pretty sure maybe he's tuned in. Happy birthday. Happy birthday, Knowledge. I know you wanted some songs on Friday. Network.

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Skook Serik Tono Autumn Nation. Golden Earring. Twilight Zone. That's the name of the song. And we went way back. Down Memory Lane, 1982. Almost shook though. Maybe somebody out there. Was somebody doing the YMCA? I hope so. I forgot all about it. I didn't do the YMCA this time. So hopefully you did it for us. A little bit of 80s for you with the Village People. Who was all in the Village People? What kind of employees did they have on there? Or their characters anyway? I think I just remember the Indian with the war bonnet. And I think there was there a cowboy in there? I don't remember if there was a cowboy in there. I know there was a police in there also. Yeah, that was a long time ago. That was way back again in the 80s with the Village People. YMCA. You start doing that while you're dancing away to the song. Anyway, right here for our 80s Tahna Autumn Nation. We're coming back to the top of the hour. I got my third hour coming up. And then we also have Native America Calling. We'll pull it up here for you for the 10. And I'm back with you for one more hour. So we'll go ahead and continue on right here. I got our classic rock. I got some Blondies and also Cinderella. And we're going to mix it up there, closing up the hour with some Waira. We'll see where we go from there with our Waira. Maybe a Chaudi, maybe a Cumbia. What do you want? Shacham Daka. You want some Cumbias? Cumbias mas Cumbias? Or you want some Waira? Or maybe a Cordilla. Where's my Cordilla groups? Maybe I'll toss one in there for you. Be safe out there. Have a good morning and take care of each other. Hold on. The wind is coming. Let's see who. So be safe out there. Autumn Hootenanny Network.

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Starting out our 9 o'clock hour. Cruz was also there. Blue Jeans White. And I am looking at a community announcement. And they do have Cruz down for their Mumsigo. And this is for the 4th of July celebration.

That's coming up on Friday. Start time is at 1 p.m. and your fireworks show 8:30 p.m. And they do have vendors on site starting at 6. Masumosmachit. So again, that's happening this

The dance will be from 7 p.m. to 12 a.m. Again, Cruise Band and Carl and Buddies will be out there for the Humachkam. So if you're able to, Mahayaniha, please respect the occasion and the community.

Yeah, 9 o'clock hour. Again, as I mentioned, my third hour here. I do have a birthday shout out. We're going to go ahead and get to here soon. So to my caller out there, stand by. We'll get to your birthday shout out in a few minutes. Let's do some Chris Stapleton right here for us. Jason Aldean is also on the way. So my country set, 912, Don Autumn Nation. Stay tuned, Autumn Hood and York Network.

0: Hello, my name is Delia Domingo. I'm from Humnook. 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

KOHN 91.9 FM, Sales KOHH 90.7 FM, Sun Lucy. Throw some John Cougar Mellencamp. Rock in the USA. Pretty soon, right? Pretty soon. When you guys Shawi at the 4th of July weekend right here for us. But nonetheless, we are lighting our fireworks already. I do need to find the Archie Hendricks Senior Skilled Nursing Facility event. I want to share with you also, just giving you some heads up on our 4th of July celebrations. And I did mention Fridays there out in Ocgen. And here's another one. July 4th, 2026. The Bahidach Masha is the name of the flyer here. The Bahidach Masha. And there's another word right here that I'm going to try to sound out. I'm not too sure what it's... I mean, I know what it's trying to say or referring to, maybe. But I'm not... I'm trying to translate it in my head what this means, but or what it's referring to. I guess what it's referring to. I know what it means, but what is it referring to on this flyer?

go over there this afternoon and ask them about it right down here, because it's at the Gaachi Trading Post. Hawa Poitkam. So if you break that word down, I do see Wapo. Wapo. Do you guys know what Wapo means? Wapo. Abatra Wapo. It kind of means running. Like if you see runners coming over the hill and they're coming towards you, and then somebody will say, Wapo. That means they're coming. They're running over. Wapo. So this word kind of has a longer pronunciation with hawapoitamk. Yeah, it doesn't. Hawapoitamk. I'm gonna have to go to the source for this word. I'm not getting it. Anyway, come celebrate the autumn new year. Celebrate the autumn new year as a community at the Gaachi Trading Post. Arts and crafts, fun run walk, food sale, and entertainment. So that's where I kind of related those two, Wapoitkam, with fun run. Maybe that's what they mean. Maybe that's what they're trying to say there. But that's happening this Saturday, Thonga Autumn Nation. Do I have a time? Yes. Begins at 5:30 a.m. OMG, that's really early. 5:30 a.m. a short session. And that's the fun run registration will begin. Again, 5:30 a.m. And will begin at 6 a.m. Oh, registration is at 5:30. 6 a.m. they'll have the start of the half mile, 1 mile, and 2 mile run. So that's, again, first thing in the morning. And then at 5, no. Let's go back here. Ending with fireworks. So it's a whole day. Whole day thing. And they'll be ending with fireworks, and it's 5 p.m. to 8:30 p.m. Yeah, this flyer is just kind of all over the place. Live band entertainment will start 5 p.m. to 8:30 p.m. So the fun run is in the morning. Then later on, they'll have the live bands in the evening at 5. So you have time to go pretty up and then come back to the fiest at 5 to 8:30. And then they'll end with the fireworks. And this is right here at the Gaachi Trading Post. Oh, the run is to the Gaachi Trading Post to lower covered wells and end back up here at the store. Again, this Saturday, it's this Saturday, 4th of July, Cuatro Julio Mashat, or what was the other name for July? I said it earlier. Does anybody remember? It has to do with rain. It has to do with rain. Chukpik. Chukpik is another word for July. Chukpik Mashat, a rainy month. Thonga Autumn Nation, we got some Bob Marley right here for us. Bob Marley and the Wailers, Three Little Birds, Autumn Hootenanny Network. Stay tuned.

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Automotive Yelp Network, AJ Castillo. Saan man yung umay na? So, I told my partner, be ready. Our cumbias mas cumbias are up. So, there it was. Also, there's some AB Quintanilla. He loves Cumbia Kings. In loving memory of Selena, right there with some Baila Esta Cumbia. Greg, Don Autumn Nation, we are climbing back up to the top of the hour. I do have Native America Calling standing by. However, let's do this birthday shout out. Matubini Gugut earlier in the hour, and she wanted to send a birthday shout out to herself, so she gave me a call. How cool is that? Give me a call, I'll give you a birthday shout out. How's it, Joe? I'm very happy to hear from my listeners every now and then. They give us a call here at the studio. By the way, I got my youth worker sitting right here across from me. So he's taking notes on his phone. No, I'm just kidding. He's probably texting, telling him he's in here with Fred on air. So, Papo. Greg, Patty. Papi Haichuk, Patty. A.K.A. Patricia, what's your last name? I don't know what I wrote. Anyway, Patricia, you know who you are. Birthday shout out to you. Sukik Masik Tash. God bless you. And I hope and pray that you have a wonderful, wonderful day today on your special day. So we got some crews right here for you. Let's go ahead and you want some pop gore here too, Patty? To cumbia. I came cry. Let's cumbia with her right here on her birthday. Stay tuned on Autumn Nation again. We got Native America Calling just around the corner, top of the hour, and I am back with you for the 11. Take a pause for the calls here, and I'll be back with you. Stay tuned, Autumn Hootie Network.

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Morning York Network, going back to 2010, some Easton Corbin, Roll With It. The Swan Brothers also there, Chasing You Around. On Alternation Nation right here on your 11 o'clock hour. This little switch over there had it coming right in after our wider set there. Gonna do some technical stuff here for next week. My stomach to ahak ko chunigda. Itnako amui. So we're just kind of ahead of the game here for that. Again, Tahna Autumn Nation, there are 4th of July events going on, and I did just find out that yesterday, way out to the west there with the Desert Diamond Casino, for their cuidas. And that was at Y, Arizona. And also this Thursday, Tahna Autumn Nation, Thursday, Tahna Autumn Nursing Care Authority. Ashram Bupil Juk, Quadra Hurio Mashat, Tash, Geek. Again, 4th of July celebration, Thursday, July 2nd, 5 p.m. to 10 p.m. Let's see, what time does that fireworks begin? I do not see it. But anyway, it's right there. Shokut Gook, you can't miss it. My, take turns dancing with each other with Mumsigo right there, providing the live entertainment. Yeah, hardcore. Sandra Gimaitu, Vihugita, the Moapa. Again on Thursday, that is the 2nd, at the 4th, but the 2nd. But they're still celebrating 4th of July. Yeah, so that's our 3rd event I've mentioned this morning. I'm not going to mention it again until the day off, maybe. Well, for this one, I'll be here. I'm definitely going to be here for that one. Thursday is going to be the Nation's Friday. We got a short week right here. I was reminded of that, too. Fred, don't forget, we have a short week. That's right. Short week for Fred again. So, let's make the best of it. Why not? What about some Green River right here? How many of y'all were dancing in the moonlight last night? I did see some social media pics. Haskpo, he go home. Master, Masha, Autumn Hood Network, stay tuned.

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Hot Morning Network. Kami humot kikiko wike asir dekay that right there with the police. Every breath you take asir dekay nyo eh. So right here in the 11 o'clock hour at the Hono Autumn Nation, 11:42 free. Also there. All right now. Well, let's take a look at our community announcement calendar once again. I'm sure Where's all my leaders? Come on up. Yes, we are going to warm up the truck of love engine for the summer camp mid July. Anybody is able to participate, you're more than welcome. Right out there in Pisinmo, home of the buffaloes. And the Tahun Autumn Truck of Love Summer Camp Leadership Training is going to start again on Monday. Monday, July 6th through the 9th. That's Monday through Thursday. And it is open to anyone 14 years old and adults. 14 years old and adults. And that'll take place over at the Pisinmo'o Recreation Center. By Shoshan, 10 a.m. So 10 to 2, Tahun Autumn Nation, connecting teamwork and role models. Yes, those are the criteria for TOL Summer Camp Leadership Training Connection

team leader out there for summer camp. And the summer camp will take place the following week, July 13th through the 16th. Trying to think what the games were when I mentioned last week that I attended this summer camp way back when, early 90s, I believe was the years when I was taking a group of Guachi youth to the summer camp. I'm trying to remember. I know one day we made beaded bracelets and beaded necklaces, whatever you wanted to make, or if you can make both, or maybe a few of them, you were able to do that. That was one of the activities. Some beading, do a little bit of beadwork. Nothing too much. Just the big beads that you put down a string, and as large as you want it, then you just kind of put a knot in there, and that'll be your necklace. Or you can spell your name. There were some beads with the letters. You can spell your name or your BFF's name down there, and you can give it to your BFF. Here, I made this for you at the beadwork session. There was also storytelling during the camp. And of course, they always have icebreakers in the morning. They do icebreakers, get all the kids stretched out, getting ready to go, pump up their hearts, their blood. Yeah, 'cause, you know, it's early in the morning. They're just barely getting there. They're still sleepy. Probably got forced to get out of bed to go to TOTOL. No, you're going to go. They said they want you all over there. So you better go. Hear me. I'm going to watch you till you get over there. No, that was me. That was my parents when they sent me to Head Start. Because I always walked to Head Start. It wasn't too far from where I lived, where our home was. And you can see, you actually see the Head Start building way over there. That was my mom talking. You better go. I mean, if the boy could do a jiwa. You know what I used to do? Oh, Fred was naughty. I used to walk right there from my house, and I'd walk north. Walk. And then I crossed the road, the Palaverty Road. And, you know, we have a basketball court there. And Fred, he was so naughty. He would just lay on the basketball court, on the cement. On the cement basketball court, I just lay down right there. Then I'm laying there. Then I hear my mom yelling from way over there. Go to school! Oh, man. I think she was waving her slipper at me, telling me to go to school. Oh, yeah. Okay, I'm going to school. So I get back up and I start walking again to go to my classroom. Sorry, Mom. Always giving my mom a hard time. Oh, you're going to be late. I'm going to walk to school. Stay tuned. Go to school or go to summer camp.

Morning Yoke Network. Oh, yes, that's what I'm talking about. The Hon Autumn Nation freestyle. Don't stop the rock. My 80s right here for us. Well, I'm out of time. You know what? I need more time, right? You think so? Should I get more time on the air? No, I don't think so. This is enough time. You heard enough of Fred. We're going to go ahead and switch it over to our 12 o'clock community announcements. And, of course, we got B on the way. B will take over right here. So stay tuned on Autumn Nation. I'm going to leave you here with some T.O. Mumsigo and Nativeville. Moikuk. Nyaora. I will do it again tomorrow. Again, a short week for Fred. I'll be here up until Thursday. Thursday. Okumahaychuk. If anything, weirdos. Maybe not. I know I tried to say that before on the last Friday we had off. I was going to come in. Oh, yeah, I'm going to fight you, dug you. And I didn't make it. I think it was Juneteenth. I said I was going to come in on Friday and do a morning show just because keep you guys entertained on your Friday. So maybe this Friday. We are off for the 4th of July on July 3rd, but Fred might come in. We'll see. We'll have some more fun there. Y'all be safe out there. Hold on. I'll try mug hood if it didn't already. And also enjoy your lunch. We'll be high chuk. If you want to join me, I'll be over at the table waiting. Stay tuned on the Morning Yoke Network.

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5: Tune in every day at 8 a.m., 12 p.m., and 4 p.m. for your Autumn Phrase of the Day. We respect that there are numerous different dialects on the Thonautum Nation. These expressions coincide with the speaker, therefore representing their dialect.
6: This is National Native News. I'm Jill Freitas. The Alaska Federation of Natives will celebrate the anniversary of its 60th convention this October. KMBA's Rhonda McBride has more on plans for this milestone gathering.
7: Rooted in land and tradition, rising in our voices. That's the theme for this year's Alaska Federation of Natives convention. AFN President Ben Malott says it reflects six decades of advocacy and the power of collective voices.
8: We have taken our convention over 60 years and made it in to, I think, the state's largest meeting with a broadcast of over 100,000 viewers.
7: In 1966, about 400 Native leaders from across the state gathered above an Anchorage storefront on 4th Avenue to fight for their ancestral lands. This first gathering laid out the groundwork for the passage of the Alaska Native Claims Settlement Act in 1971, the largest land settlement in U.S. history. Today, the convention draws thousands of people. Malott says this year's keynote speaker is Dr. Rosita Worrell, president of the Sea Alaska Heritage Institute and a longtime AFN board member. Malott says Worrell has dedicated her life to advancing Native causes.
8: Dr. Worrell, she's an icon, she's a legend, and she's also one of our strongest advocates for subsistence.
7: AFN will be held for 3 days at the Dena'ina Center in Anchorage, starting October 22nd. In Anchorage, I'm Rhonda McBride.
6: An exhibit at the New Mexico History Museum in Santa Fe highlights the successful campaign by three Diné women to stop a coal-fired power plant on the Navajo Nation. KUNM's Jeanette Didios talked with Sarah Jane White and photographer Carlin Tapp.
3: A Question of Power features 40 black and white photographs by Tapp, as well as video and audio interviews with residents on the Navajo Nation between 2004 and 2011. They include tense confrontations between tribal members and authorities over plans by the Diné Power Authority to build the Desert Rock Plant on the Navajo Nation near Farmington. Robin Jackson is the executive director for Diné Care, a nonprofit that works with Navajo communities on energy and environment issues.
9: President Nixon had declared that certain parts of the U.S. would be sacrificed for energy production in order to meet energy needs.
3: In the wake of the 1973 oil crisis, Nixon announced Project Independence that included expanding nuclear development, including lands inhabited by Native Americans. A 2010 research article identified 37 Navajo communities with high rates of certain diseases and conditions associated with coal power plants. The growing number of children with asthma was one of the reasons Sarah Jane White became involved. She says the majority of the Navajo people opposed Desert Rock and wrote letters to then-Navajo President Joe Shirley Jr. She says plant owners tried to get her to stop protesting against Desert Rock by offering her sons jobs. Carlin Tapp is a Wacomico, an Anglo photographer and documentary filmmaker.
10: Thing I thought, I have got to keep really good notes on this for some reason. I don't know why.
3: Tapp traveled with White, Willie, and Hogue to different communities on the reservation, and he says that it was eye-opening.
10: I could not believe it. People without electricity, people without running water.
3: Tapp's photographs and interviews also helped in the fight against Desert Rock. Ultimately, the Desert Rock Energy Project was officially canceled in 2011 due to the continued opposition, with the closure of another plant, the San Juan Generating Station, in 2022. Jackson says you can see the difference in the air. There is still one active power plant on the Navajo Nation scheduled for decommissioning in 2031. For KUNM, I'm Jeanette Didios.
6: And I'm Jill Freitas.

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3: Idamapak machimabichuk kumawapak Genevieve Anton Runas Harshinibak Masha Kokohumotko Equint Kokmir Kokochut of Saint Anton Chiop Queenswakihim Mamishmat Chut Pora Hudun Mopojuk Osar Kamikok Ora Isiri Kamukam Waik. 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
3: 520-33-2080. 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
3: TOTOL Summer Camp. 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
3: 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Warren Funeral Services, Kas Grandi Arishon, Hanombro, Hutas Gok Sikork, Geek, Waik Chutb, Geek, Sikork, Geek, Humako. My today kak. Yes, Jake, from the Mayhagugat Abek Department of Health and Human Services Family Assistance Division. Hanonumbro, Hutas Gok Sikork, Waik, Gigik, Waik, Chut, Gok, Hutas Sikork, Ok, Hutas Gok Sikork, Chut, Gok, Wuk, Geek, Waik, Humako, Waik.
2: The Hurunyok Network must abide by rules and regulations set by the Federal Communications Commission, the FCC. In order to remain in compliance with the FCC, the Hurunyok Network has provided a toll-free number to the public so they may contact us. The number is 833-439-3540.
3: Department of Natural Resources, Solid Waste Management, Mamashak much moinida chuk, chu, chipkan,

0: and contacted June 3rd, 2026 at 11:21 hours. Last known location, Guachi Trading Post, State Highway 86, Federal Route 15. Description, 33 years old, height 5'9", weight 175 pounds. Alert, requires behavioral medication. The Tonawanda Police Department is asking for assistance in locating Julian B. Manuel. Mr. Manuel was last seen on June 3rd, 2026 at the Guachi Trading Post, suspected to be attempting to return to his home in Pacinamo Village. Mr. Manuel was last seen wearing a black hoodie and gray sweatpants and an unknown type of shoes. Family states he is to be on unspecified medications. If you have seen, had contact, or known of his whereabouts of this person, please contact the Tonawanda Nation Police Department at 520-383-3275. Thank you for your assistance.
1: Ita mashupoa atam pi udak mashu Julian B. 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
2: Tune in to share a series of the Autumn New York and Autumn Hood in New York designed to promote the use of Autumn language through community voices, stories, and everyday conversation with radio show hosts by Cedro Lopez from 3 to 4 p.m. Hukajunja in New York. Scheduled dates, June 17th, the original, 24th, the encore, July 1st, the original, July 15th, the encore, July 22nd, the original, August 1st being the encore. Did you know that having a hygiene routine and a preventive medical plan for your pet will help them live a healthier life? 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So here are 7 tips to prevent and identify fleas and ticks on your pets. Number 1, offer your pet protection against fleas and ticks all year round. 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Number 2, consult with your veterinarian for the best hygiene routine, baths, and appropriate products. Number 3, brush your pet's fur at least every 3 days. 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Number 6, keep all areas of your home clean, prioritizing those where your dog or cat is regularly found. And last but not least, number 7, take your pet for general checkups with the veterinarian at least twice a year, even if they are not sick. 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And if you have any more questions, please call Community Health Services at 520-383-6200.
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1: 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And keep pets shaded with water. 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Call 911 if you have chest pain that is not going away, severe shortness of breath, or confusion. These may be signs your body is already too hot. Lastly, have medication for hot weather. 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If you have any more questions, please call
0: 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Department of Health and Human Services. Family Assistance. Chipkan ki. 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
1: This is a public service announcement from the Tohono O'odham Nation Department of Natural Resources, Wildlife, and Vegetation Management Program. Living with mountain lions. Mountain lions have the largest distribution of any predator in the Western Hemisphere. Mountain lions can live in all biotic communities of Arizona, including the desert floor, up through the mountains like Babakiri. Mountain lions are also ambush predators and prefer to stalk their prey. For those living in cougar country, please be advised. Do not approach the animal. Do not turn your back towards the animal. Do not run and stand your ground. If encountered, yell, get loud, wave your arms to stay upright, and look the cougar in its eyes. If attacked, protect your head and neck. Travel in groups when possible and play a speaker when traveling alone, especially at dusk and dawn. Keep small kids and small pets inside. Ensure no water or food sources are easily accessible as they can draw mountain lions in. Mountain lions do not have a set mating season and can breed year-round. Mountain lions are generally solitary except for breeding pairs or females with kittens. Young lions will remain with their mother for up to 18 months and then disperse from their family unit. Litter mates can stay together for a few months after. Males and females are highly territorial and will often eliminate rivals from their territory. If you spot a mountain lion, please report to the WVMP ASAP. If communities are interested in a Living with Wildlife presentation, for more info, the WVMP
0: 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S. Dot Jesus of INAAF. Dot ORG. Did you know there are little free libraries right here on the Tohono'odham Nation? 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
2: 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Missed on Autumn Nation Memorandum. Missed on Autumn Nation and Attendance Appearances. Per Section 3101A, the Missed on Autumn Nation Committee is established to carry out the duties set forth in these bylaws. B, the committee shall manage and promote public relations for Missed on Autumn Nation, provided that A, appearances and interview requests must be submitted in writing to the committee 30 days prior to the event, in accordance with requirements established by the committee. B. Requests for appearances submitted after the 30-day deadline will be reviewed and considered by the committee on a case-by-case basis with consideration of Missed on Autumn Nation schedule and availability. For interviews and appearance requests, email misston.chairperson@tonation-nsn.gov. Interim committee members, Loretta Ortega, Naomi Monti, Delisa Ramon, Gloria Johnson, and Janice Felix. Missing person, Kyles Acosta. Date last seen, December 31st, 2024. Last known location, Sales Village, Sales District, Ton Autumn Nation. Description, 28 years old, height 5'8", weight 185 pounds. The Ton Autumn Police Department is asking for assistance in locating Kyles Acosta. Mr. Acosta was last seen in the village of Sales, where he normally stays with family in the new housing area. Family stated they have not seen or heard from Mr. Acosta for approximately 2 years. However, the last documented TOPD contact was on December 31st, 2024. If you have seen, had contact, or know of the whereabouts of this person, please contact the Thunderbolt Nation Police Department at 520-383-3275. The Natural Resources Department Livestock Inspector's Office had placed a hold on inspection of fresh branded livestock, including cattle, horses, and burros, effective October 31st, 2025, until further notice. The ban on fresh brand inspections was to reduce the potential spread of the New World Screwworm, NWS, and monitor cases. Drought conditions continue, and the outlook for the spring into summer is proving hotter than previously recorded. To support ranchers during the drought, the nation has received funds and implemented the Drought Emergency Relief Plan to include providing ranchers with the following: water hauls, fencing materials for charcoals to control access when water is low, water troughs and totes to provide water in remote locations, materials to support building pens to handle difficult animals such as furrow horses and burros, other requests to benefit ranchers during this difficult time. To access these resources, the Range Conservation and Management Program can be reached at 520-383-1301. Effective April 1st through July 31st, 2026, the Livestock Inspector's Office will inspect fresh branded livestock to include only mature bulls, 2 years and older, feral horses, mules, and burros that are being transported to auction for sale. The New World Screwworm will continue to be monitored, as well as other foreign animal diseases, and the nation's response will be modified during this 120-day lift should the need arise. Thank you. Should you have any questions, Natural Resources Department, 520-383-1511.

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1: 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Santa Rosa Day School Enrollment, 2026-2027 school year, Monday, June 29th. 2026, 4 p.m. to 8 p.m., Hanumkuk Recreation Center. Please bring with you all documents needed to enroll your child. Certificate of Indian blood, birth certificate, updated immunization record, court order, POA. Any questions? Santa Rosa Day School, 520-993-0943.
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0: 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My Jay Kaka, yes Jay, come to my Gurga, the Hutus Cock Seeker, Wike, Kiki Koik, Geek, Wook, Jot Hutus, Ame Kachipkan.
1: 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You ever had a question on what was the price of gas? Who was the president at that time? And sharing music from that generation right here on the Autumn Hoodenut Network. Chuck the Wunnock. Remember when? 6 p.m. to 8 p.m. every Thursday.

0: 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Goachi District job announcement. Position, laborer, location, Goachi District Office, Santa Rosa Village. Closing date, Monday, June 29th at 5 o'clock p.m. Applications may be picked up at the Goachi District Office, Monday through Friday, 8 a.m. to 5 p.m. Also available outside the Goachi District Office application box. 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

Alrighty, you are tuned into the Out and Holding Network. We're here on KOHN and KOHH. Hello and good afternoon. Another Monday, tonight, the 29th. It's a day today. We're in the 2 o'clock hour right now. We just heard some wider tracks to get our hour started off there. Virgil Z and Friends with Broken Record. Jolly, the Braves also back there with the widest. Right now, we got some Plush by STP Sublime also coming up. Right here on the Out and Holding Network.

Yeah, you are tuned into the Out Holding Neck Network, KOHN 91.9 FM Sales, KOHH 90.7 FM. San Lisi, some Jacob Miller right there, Once Upon a Time. We also heard some UB40, Sean Kingston, and also some Katy Perry, Sublime, and then also some STP, Stone Temple Pilots with Plush. So we're here for this Monday, about 2:33 in the p.m. What's the temperature?

outside. Try to look it up, and it just says NA. Temperature NA. So, I don't know. Might be too hot. It can't read temperature, H. But tonight, we're supposed to drop down into the 60s. Mostly clear, then tomorrow, Tuesday, a high of 96. 96 degrees, and we'll stay in the upper 90s, lower 100s throughout the rest of our week here. Saturday, Independence Day, mostly sunny, with a high near of 103. 103 degrees for the 4th of July, Saturday. So yeah, July starting up on Wednesday, and they're going to be having the TOTOL Triple Love Summer Camp starting Monday through Thursday, July 13th through the 16th, open to ages 5 to 17 years old. Festival Recreation Center, 9 a.m. to 2 p.m. So registration forms can be picked up at the Pismo District Office, or you can call your local recreation center. Arts and crafts, play and learn. For more information, Sylvia Cruz can be reached at 520-993-1050 or email sylvia.cruz@tonation-nsn.gov. So the summer camp, they're starting on the 13th. Up there in Pismo at the Rec Center. Cool. Alright, so now let's see. We're gonna go with some Carlos and Jose. We're here on the Holding Network.

All right, you're tuned in to the Ultimate Holding Deck Networks. I'm Paul Simon right there with Coda Chrome. Eagles, taking it easy with the Eagles. Also, back there, some Intocable, Carlos E. Jose. For your Monday, it's about coming up to the 3 p.m. hour, so we got some wider tracks to take us to the top of the hour, and then I'll be back with you guys in a few. So keep it right here in the Ultimate Holding Deck Networks.

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1: 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Chukshon Arishon, Hanombro, Hutas Koksikor, Kok Homut Kik, Kik, Wuk, Waik, Kok, Angels in Waiting Funeral Service, Casa Grande Arishon, Hanombro, Hutas Koksikork, Kikik Waik Chutp, Kikik Waik Sikork, 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Warren Funeral Services, Kas Grandi Arishon, Hanombro, Hutas Kok Sikork, Kikik, Waik Chutp, Kikik, Sikork, Kik, Humako. Amaichade Kak, Yes, Jake, from the Mayhagugat Abek, Department of Health and Human Services, Family Assistance Division, Hanonumbro, Hutas Kok Sikork, Waik, Kikik, Waik, Chutp, Kok, Hutas Sikork, Ok Hutas Kok Sikork, Chutp, Kok, Wuuk, Kik, Waik, Humako, Waik,

All right, you're tuned into the Automotive Network Network, KOHN, KOHH. We are back here for the 3 p.m. hour for this Monday. Happy Monday, the 29th, June 29th, 2026. It's about 3:13. Right now, I just heard some Papago Raiders right there with the two-step jaw, the also Oida from the Legends, to start us off for this second hour, my second hour. Coming up at 4, you do got the Drive Home Show, 4 to 6. PM. And then also today, starting at 4, they're having the Santa Rosa Day School. Santa Rosa Day School Enrollment 2026-2027 school year. Monday, June 29th, 4 p.m. to 8 p.m. at the Hanum Cook Recreation Center. So documents needed to enroll your child. Certificate of Indian Blood. Birth certificate. Updated immunization record, court orders, POA. So any questions, day school number 520-993-0943. That's happening today for enrollment at the Hanum Cook Recreation Center. I don't remember way back when, the 1900s. Like, parents, did you guys enroll students, like, every year? I mean, we always get these announcements, and I don't remember getting enrolled. I just showed up when the bus came to start school, went to school. But I don't know. But that was a long time ago. And so, anyway, right now we're going to get into some GNR, Guns N' Roses, Aerosmith, coming up right here. On the Autumn Holding Network.

It's the Album Holding Neck Network, KOHN 91.9 FM, Sales, KOHH 90.7 FM, San Lucie, some Human League, the Human League right there. Do you want me? Also, let's see, we heard some Zapp and Roger, Aerosmith with Crying, and some Guns N' Roses with Don't Cry. Out here for this Monday, it's about 3:32 in the p.m., and we did get the PSA from the Nation's Healthcare regarding ambulatory services closure. It says here, all outpatient clinic sites, including dental and pharmacy services of the Thanatos Nation Healthcare, will be closed on Friday, July 3rd, in observance of 4th of July holiday. Services will resume on the following Monday morning at 8 a.m., so please plan accordingly. For medication refills, the Sales Hospital Emergency Department and the Sales Hospital Inpatient Department will continue to be available. Should you have a medical emergency, 911 is the number to dial. So that's for this Friday. GO Nation Healthcare Ambulatory Services closed for the 4th of July. All right, so let's see what else we got going on right now. We're getting to some Miles Smith, Nice to Meet You, featuring Lainey Wilson, also some Shaboozy. Coming up right here on the Album Holding Neck Network.

The last thing I remember, Doc, I started to swerve. And then I saw the Jag slide into the curve. I know I'll never forget that horrible sight. I guess I found out for myself that everyone was

There you go. Some T.O. Pride right here on the Out and Holding Us Network. We're here for your Monday afternoon. Juanita's boys also in the mix. Time now is about 3:55, so we're closing out this hour and then kicking to our drive home. Wanted to make sure for the next 2 hours, straight wide of tunes. We do got some Carlin buddies right now with a cumbia and some cruise also on the way, so keep right here. It's the Out and Holding Us Network.

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4: 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My shosh on Humaka Ora, Tom Joke, Momom, my quidas, Kiki, quite custom Ora, Stuhukam. I'm up for a high hitchuk, Matapaito Ikagda, about me. My shosh on Jut Ora. I'm Jida Oida, Wook Ora, Stuhukam, Mokam, Gamikok Ora, Iseric, Ida Mamahapiastur, Crew Span, Chakara and Buddies. Mahasia Urik, Pipiastira, Kihim, Sapa Mahaichuk, Chamahicham Hawam.
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San Luis, you should drive home. Wider Mix Show right here for this Monday. Today is the 29th, June 29th, our last Monday for the month here. Coming out is about 4:31. And let's see, we just heard some tunes right there by Desert Spirit. The Express, also back there with the cumbia. And let's see, Pop Warrior, Native Cree, Gertie. Also in the mix with the Cumbia del Sol. Maynard's Cumbia del Sol. Cisco Band, also some Guachi Fiddlers to get our show started off for the day here. 91 degrees out there. Not too bad, kind of. Kind of, sort of. let's see. Our friends out in Ajo says here 93. San Luis Hillabend, you guys are at about 100. Triple digits up there. And SLV. This Friday, there is a closure for the Nation Healthcare. It says here, all outpatient clinic sites, including dental and pharmacy services, of the Southern Autumn Nation Healthcare will be closed on Friday, July 3rd, in observance of the 4th of July holiday. Services will resume on the following Monday morning at 8 a.m., so please plan accordingly for your medication refills. The Sales Hospital Emergency Department and the Sales Hospital Inpatient Department will continue to be available. So, should you have a medical emergency, 911 is the number to dial. So, yeah, 4th of July, this Saturday, I did hear that they've been having fireworks shows already out there. So, go out and check out some works. Right now, we're going to get right back into some more jams. We've got Tio Combo with Oida, Defection 9 on the way with the Kumbaya. We're here on the Holding Network Network.

It's the Alton Hornacek Network, KOHN, KOHH, some Valenzuela and company right there with the Lida. We also heard some Cruz back there, Defection 9, also with the Cumbia. For your Monday drive home shows about quarter till 5 right now, and going on right now, they're having the Santa Rosa Day School enrollment. Santa Rosa Day School enrollment for the new year, school year 2026-27. Today, Monday, June 29, 4 p.m. to 8 p.m. out at the Hanum Cook Recreation Center. So, if you're heading out there, some documents you'll need to enroll your child. Certificate of Indian blood, birth certificate, an updated immunization record, and court orders, POA. Any questions, you got 520-993-0943. So that's going on right now till 8. Santa Rosa Day School Enrollment, Hanukkah Recreation Center. And so we're going to get right back into some more jams. We've got some Family Pride coming up, Two Rivers, right here on the Alton Hornacek Network,

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2: 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Up till nation-nsn.gov. Oh my gugut. 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